I think I'll hide inside your bed sheets. Coiled into the folds of white. I'll just watch you while you're sleeping, darling. And decide if I should

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But secretly, you'd love to know what it's like, wouldn't you? What it feels like for a girl.

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Like a tiger dreaming in the jungle, in the morning she lies, but she knows she's gonna stumble when she suddenly dies. Sweet mama, fix

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Feel the steering wheel. Warm. Leatherette. 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

0: I think they deserve part two.
1: What the fuck's going on in there?
2: Sometimes I be trapped in a coal mine, then realize my pencil was behind my ear the whole time. Arguing over POTUS is a bromide, said a bromine. Now I'm lying to Zai. Hideously contrived, never seen a front so unified, but not in a good way. I'm fighting the bots, I keep a live cat in a box.
0: Do y'all deserve part three?
2: I cut slack for complete jerks and break them off for homeboys saying incomplete works. So many girls rocking wigs, I'm about to start a dog walking biz, huh?

ravenous and torturous, passionate extortionist. That's after what you got in your soul, behold when the portrait slips. It's all art though.

well done, Mr. Politician Man. You done a wonderful job of tear down with country demolition, man. Okay, right. Yeah, man, you don't know this is Kabaka Pyramid representing for the Soul Shakedown Party. Pierre Tosi, Kabaka Pyramid.

everyone in the view that as time went by, they'd get a little bit older and a little bit slower. This would be a false ending, and the scale would come back to

0: situation.
1: They are standing still.
0: On the telegraph.
2: Number nine, number nine.

0: Watusi. The Twist. Eldorado. Take this, brother. May it serve you well.
1: Maybe it's not
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1: Maybe even then, exposure is something.